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13: 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My name is Josh Martinez. What is something you collect a lot of? 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

0: 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I'm Josh Martinez. 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

who in your life is obsessed with Harry Styles? It's Z100 at Yo Josh Martinez. Hit me up, Instagram, TikTok, whatever you're on, I'm on. Yo Josh Martinez. I'm asking you about Harry Styles because tomorrow morning at 8:10, you have a shot to win tickets to see Harry Styles.

0: what is something you collect a lot of? That's what we're talking about, part of the question of the night on Z100. My name is Josh Martinez. For me, it's wrestling t-shirts. I grew up poor. I always wanted wrestling t-shirts. Now that I'm making a couple dollars, I buy so many wrestling t-shirts. But what is that thing for you that you constantly collect, baby?
1: Juice.
0: Juice?
1: Yes. Everywhere I go, I have to buy a pair of shoes.
0: Shoes. At first, I thought you said Jews, like Jewish people. And I was like, that is not appropriate. Then I realized I thought you said juice. As in, like, Hugo in Spanish, orange juice, apple juice, pineapple juice. But no, you said shoes.
1: Yeah, shoes. S-H-O-E-S.
0: What I'm getting out of this is that your phone connection sucks. That's what I'm getting out of this.
1: No. It's good now. It's good now. You can hear me now.
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3: Hey, these are the 9 biggest songs in the city over the last 23 and a half hours. Zara Larsson, Ariana Grande, Gracie Abrams, Sabrina Carpenter, Bruno Mars, Olivia Rodrigo, all on the countdown. But if we're

Abrams. 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Hey, yo, my name is Josh Martinez. Still got music on the way from Olivia Rodrigo, Bruno Mars, Sabrina Carpenter. But right now at numero 5, Somber, Homewrecker, is on commercial-free Z100.

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Hey, yo, what's poppin'? My name is Josh Martinez. Into song number one. This was originally released back in September. And then in March, they put together this remix that's been going crazy on TikTok and Instagram Reels. It's Tame Impala with Jenny. Dracula's number one on Z100.

Off air, Shelly Rome and I were just discussing new music, and Taylor Swift got a new song dropping right at midnight. It's Z100. We are commercial free. I'm Josh Martinez. That new Taylor Swift song is going to be off the Toy Story 5 soundtrack, by the way.

0: Still commercial free on Z100. I'm Josh Martinez with Shelly Rome.
1: Hey.
0: Shelly, today's your Friday.
1: It is my Friday.
0: Congratulations.
1: Thanks.
0: Welcome to the end of your work week.
1: I'm so happy.
0: What was the highlight of your day?
1: Today I went to Pilates again.
0: Nice.
1: And it was a really hard workout.
0: Nice.
1: They focused on legs. And okay. I'm a leg girl. I love leg day. I hate arm day.
0: Okay.
1: But wow, did they have my inner thighs burning today.
0: There you go.
1: Yeah, it was crazy.
0: So you worked out before starting your workday, basically.
1: Yeah.
0: Okay, so you recently started doing that.
1: Yeah.
0: Okay, so you're on air until 2 a.m.
1: Yeah.
0: Energy-wise, like, how do you feel? Because there's some days where you come in here, and if I yawn, you get mad at me.
1: Yes.
0: Because my yawning will make you yawn, and then before you know it, you're like, ah, you got to get out of here. I'm tired now.
1: No, I kick him out of the studio. Actually, like, I feel so energetic. It's kind of like working out in the morning when you wake up and you start your day and you have energy. I'm like, let's go. I could go all night.
0: But do you go to sleep like your normal time, or do you find yourself?
1: No, because my body's tired now. Like, all the anxiety and all the crap going on is like sort of away.
0: All the crap goes away.
1: All the crap goes away.
0: Shelly Rome has all the information on how you could win tickets to see Harry Styles. You got that info?
1: Hell yeah.
0: She's with you till 2 a.m. on commercial free Z1.

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We are getting ready for New Music Friday, and we're getting a new song from Taylor Swift from Toy Story 5 soundtrack. Yes. It will, of course, be on iHeartRadio. Here's Elizabeth Taylor playing now.

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1: It's Shelley Rome, and I love that OneRepublic is back. The song is so good. Here's Need Your Love.

0: At Z100, Kayla's boyfriend is having a birthday tomorrow. Are you doing anything to celebrate him?
1: We're going to go out for dinner and maybe to like a carnival or something like that.
0: Oh, so fun.
1: Yeah, he's a big baby at heart.
0: But those are the best guys. Those are the best ones who are like maybe like rough on the outside but really mushy in the on the inside.
1: Yeah, so mushy.

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My name is Shelly Rome, and we have your next chance to get yourself a pair of tickets to see him at the Garden. You know, he's got 30 sold-out shows. Once again, tomorrow morning at 8:10, it's when we play the Z100 Secret Sound again. You get through his call at 100, you guess it correctly, you're seeing Harry at the Garden.

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1: before
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1: I leave, brush my teeth with a bottle of Jack. 'Cause when I leave for the night, I ain't coming.

tomorrow's game cannot get here soon enough. Game two of the finals. Knicks in four. We are taking it. This is D100, New York's number one hit music station with Shelly Rome. Tame Impala scooped up Jenny for the remix of the song, because this song came out a little while ago. And then he was like, no, we got to up it. And he's like, Jenny, be on my song. And this is the Dracula remix on Commercial Free Z100.

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On Z100, it's Shelley Rome. 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
2: It's the New Music Universe. We've got your night playlist that's number one for music discovery with Shelley Rome. Let's kick off the show with new Olivia Rodrigo. Her new album's coming out June 12th. So excited. It's called You Seem Pretty Sad for a Girl So in Love. Can't wait to hear what that's about. Here's Drop Dead playing on the new hit list.

Risk It All off of The Romantic, playing on the new hit list on Z100. It's Shelley Rome. Gracie Abrams getting ready to release her new album in July. Here's Hit the Wall, playing on Z100.

Isla and one of our iHeartRadio Music Festival performers, Zara Larsson. She did it again, is on the new hit list on Z100, New York's number one hit music station. Another collaboration between two amazing ladies, Madonna and Sabrina Carpenter. Here's Bring Your Love.

BTS taking the stage at our iHeart Radio Music Festival in Vegas, September 18th and 19th, Capital One Cardholder Presale. Wednesday, June 10th is when it begins. Let's get into Alex Warren now. I love the song. Here's Fever Dream on the new hit list on Z100.

Justin Bieber's Speed Demon on Z100. Here's a fun fact. That is Jalen Brunson's favorite artist. And he said that he listens to Bieber before games. As if Jalen Brunson couldn't get any more perfect. It's the new hit list with Shelley Brome. Sienna Spyro's up now. Here's Die on This Hill.

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That's the word of 2026. 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

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The new hit list, your night playlist that's number one for music discovery, is coming to a close tonight. We'll be back tomorrow, 11 to midnight. We do it Monday through Friday. You get all the best new songs all in one place. Let's close out the show with Ray and Hans Zimmer. Ray is definitely in her dramatic era. I love this. Here's Click Clack Symphony on Z100. Do you know the

She'll be all right. No riding shining armored knight. She will save herself this time. And in fact, tonight, she did confirm. 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
1: Sabrina Carpenter. Is she going to do a collab with Olivia Rodrigo? Well, Olivia was asked about it, and she laughed, and she was like, oh, gosh. 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I'm open to anything. That would be so epic. We want it. We want it. Here's Sabrina now with House Tour.

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1: It's always a good night when we have new One Republic music. Here's Need Your Love. This is like the perfect pop song to me.

Finally, we are getting Alex Warren's new album. He announced it, Wild Child, coming out in August. Here's Fever Dream. By the way, check out the announcement because he brought in Kevin James to help him make it. Only how Kevin James can do it.

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1: You're going to want to spend time with us this weekend because we are giving you Madison Beer tickets to see her at the Garden. Show is completely sold out. Elvis Duran and the Z100 Morning Show have your first chance of the day to win Madison tickets 8 o'clock later on this morning.

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3: 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Teddy Swims is hilarious. He joked about running out of room on his body for tattoos dedicated to his future kids. I'm sure he'll find some space. I love his new song. Here's Mr. Know-It-All playing on Z100.

The city is abuzz. Harry Styles tickets. We are blowing them out. Only place to get them is right here on Z100 with The Secret Sound. Next chance to guess for tickets coming up tomorrow morning at 8:10 with Elvis. Plus, when you guess right or wrong, you also qualify for tickets to see Harry Styles in Mexico City.

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1: 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Tame Impala was like, the song Dracula is good, but it would be even better if I got Jenny for the remix. 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

0: Z100 talking to Michelle, who just moved from Cali to New York. What's the biggest difference for you?
1: I mean, people drive over there, so I'm still used to that.
0: Yeah.
1: The vibe is just so different. Like, it's super chill there.
0: Yeah, here we're always on the go. Give yourself a month and you will have sidewalk rage like the rest of us.
1: Really? Okay.

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Taylor Swift on Z100 gave us new music at midnight, the song from Toy Story 5. I knew it, I knew you. You can check it out on iHeartRadio. I love what she wrote about it on her Insta. She showed a video of her dressing up as a character from Toy Story as a kid.

0: G100, New York's number one hit music station with Shelley Rome. Kiana just walked in. She's eating something crunchy. What are you eating?
1: Rice cakes.
0: Rice cakes. 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I leave you with BTS, Swim.

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1: 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Be caller 100. Even if you don't guess it, you can still qualify for this trip to Mexico City to see him.
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My name is Kiana. If you don't know, I'm a Long Island girly, and I'm really excited because this weekend we have tickets to fellow Long Island girly Madison Beer. 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
4: 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But this new era of hers and the new album coming out, Daughter from Hell, she bears a lot. 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

When Game recognizes Game, but probably like on the highest level, it's Kiana on Z100. Of course, Taylor Swift shouting out the GOAT of them all, Paul McCartney, releasing his new album, The Boys of Dungeon Lane, praising him, calling him an eternally exceptional artist. I'd say that fits the bill, all right. Z100.

appear the same. Excited to watch the stans go feral once again this weekend. It's Kiana on Z100. I mean, as a Harry girly, you know, I'm really excited for when he comes to the Garden. Last weekend, I think Harry was having a little too much fun himself, too. I guess his back got a little, you know, perspiration from all his performing. He made the Jumbotron.

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And I also need a butter soft serve thing. I saw somebody get here in the city. It's like vanilla soft serve and then like butter coating on the outside, kind of like a cherry dip. I don't know. Z100.

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My name's Kiana. So up on TikTok, Kiana_talks. We've been popping off all the Arianators doing a guess the song challenge in a split second. Somebody commented saying, do a Lady Gaga one next. I need to start thinking about something.

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I'm manifesting. 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
1: We've got another earworm on our hands from Ms. Ariana Grande that we'll probably be hearing in a matter of weeks when she comes to the Barclays. This is Hate That I Made You Love Me.

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My name is Kiana. It is Friday, and I'm real excited because this weekend we're giving away tickets to our Long Island queen, Madison Beer, when she comes to the area. Got them this weekend on Z100.

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1: I mean, just stopped Times Square, the world, when Madonna came out and just like performed. 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With Sabrina Carpenter, it's new from Madonna called Bring Your Love. 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

Dracula from Tame Impala and Jenny for New Music Friday on Z100. My name's Kiana. Ariana Grande kind of channeling vampire a little bit in her new music video for Hate That I Made You Love Me, where she is haunting an ex-lover. It's so good.

we feel in game two tonight? Am I correct? It's Kiana on Z100. No. I Googled it. Yes. Am I like the performative Knicks fan a little bit? I'm learning. Okay. It's my first time here. I'd like to thank all of the very patient people who have helped me learn up to this point. Go Knicks. Cannot wait to see them do their thing tonight. Send them all the good energy. Go New York. Go New York. Go. See, I knew that.

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7: It's Kiana. Another great day to be a Harry Styles fan because our Z Styles Secret Sound is back today at 8:10. And if you guess the Secret Sound, you score tickets to see him at Madison Square Garden. And even if you don't guess correctly, you can still be entered for our grand prize trip to see him in Mexico City if you're caller 100. New York City.

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2: 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It's going to be called You Look Pretty Sad for a Girl So in Love. It's called Drop Dead. 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
5: It's been 35 years since the world lost Queen frontman Freddie Mercury, but that has not stopped the group from doing something only a dozen other artists have actually pulled off, and this mark is particularly impressive.
6: Their Queen Greatest Hits compilation has just spent its 700th week on the Billboard 200, which ranks the week's biggest albums.
7: And the impact of the Oscar-winning movie Bohemian Rhapsody about Freddie Mercury's life played a big part in Queen getting there, because it basically introduced Gen Z to their music.
6: Mm-hmm.
5: It's a very good movie, and they've been streaming it ever since, a lot. But regardless, only legends and superstars ever push past 700 weeks. Household names like Nirvana, Journey, Eminem, Guns N' Roses, Metallica, Pink Floyd.
6: Yeah, it's almost all legacy artists. In fact, the only two of 12 who you could argue are still in their prime, mm-hmm. Bruno Mars with Doo-Wops and Hooligans, and Kendrick Lamar with Good Kid, Mad City.
5: Yeah, it's true. Anyway, Queen, Greatest Hits, which was first released back in 1981, is now streaming.
4: That's direct from Hollywood. 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

many songs of the summer in the running for 2026, although there are some top contenders. I keep hearing this one getting brought up from Pink Panther Weston's Zara Larsson stateside on Z100.

have a gorgeous weekend ahead, so make sure you're getting out to enjoy it. It's Kiana on Z100. Elvis Duran and the Z100 Morning Show are headed in, and they would love to know what you're doing this weekend. Be their first caller of the day right now to 1-800-242-0100. Have a great one.

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19: Duncan, traffic.
20: Heavy on the Staten Island Expressway eastbound. Two lanes are blocked by Clove Road. That's a crash. You're heavy back from 440. And if you're on the inbound side, the Gowanus busy from 38th Street to Cadman Plaza. In New Jersey, 80 eastbound delays in Ridgefield Park. This is by exit 68. You got a vehicle fire there. It's also going to be pretty busy if you're traveling along the FDR Drive southbound into the 60s. Another problem there. This time it's a crash with at least one lane knocked out. And the southbound New England Thruway is heavy through Rye by Playland Parkway and into Mamaroneck Avenue. Two lanes are closed with construction till further notice. 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I'm Bernie Viter with Total Traffic on Z100.
0: New York City weather.
21: We got a mix of sun and clouds, high 92 this afternoon. Overnight low tonight, staying mild around 73. And then tomorrow, sun and clouds right back up to 93. Sunday, sunny, becoming less humid, high 87. Right now, it's 68 at Z100.
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Z100. 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I'll tell you what that is coming up next.

0: An accident being cleared away, just about cleared. Truck and the car was involved there. LIE westbound side slowing down at Woodhaven Boulevard with construction work. Eastbound by the Clearview, your left lane is closed. And in Westchester County, southbound on the Thruway, 87, very slow at Yonkers Avenue, exit 2. That's an accident in the center lane. Near Newark Airport, Route 1 and 9 looks to be closed up by Haines Avenue. That's an accident and very slow all the way up toward the Pulaski Skyway. And it's Friday afternoon, beautiful day to hit the shore. That's what people are doing, heavy and steady traffic on Garden State Parkway over the Driscoll Bridge south. I'm Bob Williams for the WOR Newsroom.
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Sisney and Tanya on Z100. If you're hoping to go to the World Cup this summer, be careful. Scammers are scamming. We'll help you avoid them. 1120. New York.

Z100. All right, coming up next. If you're hoping to go to the World Cup this summer, be careful. Scammers are scamming. Hang on.

0: Chris here, New York's number one hit music station, Z100. We are getting set for the World Cup, and officials are warning fans to be careful about scam tickets online. Sisney dived into this.
1: Yeah.
0: What did you find out?
1: Well, scammers have created fake websites that look almost identical to FIFA's official ticketing pages. So this is where a lot of fans are unfortunately getting scammed. I mean, complete with logos, hospitality packages, everything just looks so legit. There's countdown clocks on these websites, all designed to steal your money and purse money. Now they have all your info as well. So it just makes it kind of scary for people that are trying to buy tickets. Experts say the safest move is to only buy through FIFA's official channels. So, I mean, obviously that sounds very obvious, but what you don't realize is that sometimes some of these ads will pop up on social media, or you're just on a different website and then a little pop-up ad comes up, and that's kind of like where the scams are starting to originate.

0: exactly.
1: This is only going to get worse.
2: Yeah.
0: Right?
1: With everything, right? Everything, there is potential scam attached to it with all, because all we do is use technology for everything.
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Let's do this. Hey, it's Sisney on Z100, and Madison Beer is bringing her sold-out Locket Tour to Madison Square Garden July 13th. Yeah, I've got a pair of tickets for you right now at caller 100-800-242-0100. You could be heading to the show. Good luck with that. And plus, you're going to score a free T-shirt from our Z100 T-shirt shop featuring one of our iconic Z100 designs. 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Good luck.

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1: Any single showing up on multiple Billboard charts, say 5 or 6, is very rare. But the track sitting at number 3 on our top 5 today is on a ridiculous 20 different charts. Billboard charts, 20 of them. And the reason, because of how many genres of music it can be categorized under. I'll tell you about that in the countdown.

Shall we? I think so. It's time. Welcome to your daily countdown. Wrapping up the week on this Friday with Kehlani, who's been on every top five all week, including two number ones at the finish line. Here she is.

Tame Impala and Jenny have earned a spot on 20 various Billboard charts this week, all at the same time, which is really rare. And the reason is it's a blend of rock. It's got a bit of K-pop, a dash of dance, some pop, slightly alternative. I mean, it fits so many different categories. So all good stuff. Dracula, here it is, number 3 today.

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4: 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Anything but, you're still entered to win our grand prize flyaway to go see Harry in Mexico City. 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
5: I think it's paper ripping.
4: Oh, no, that's not it.
5: Okay.
4: You're still going to be in the running for the grand prize, which is pretty epic. That's a trip on us to Mexico City to see Harry Styles there. Your next chance coming up at 2:10.

Z100. So when you think of solar power, you might picture houses in the desert or suburbs with big panels, you know, strapped to the roofs. Well, why not for apartments in the city? The governor's considering the balcony solar bill. It'll allow plug-in solar panels to hang from city windows and pull up to 1,200 watts per month, reducing your bill. She'll decide by the end of the year. So, could be on.

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1: Well, I have had the chance to be around Kim Kardashian quite a bit to know that she possesses an incredible skill set. She works hard. She shows up. She is focused. Her ex, Pete Davidson, says one of Kim's skills should be considered a superpower. It's her ability to not give a you-know-what, to block out haters, critics, bad press. 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

0: my heart.
1: Just taking the amount, the number of calls pouring in asking about these Harry Styles tickets, it's kind of wild. Here's the way it goes down. We're playing the Z100 Secret Sound 8 times a day. If you guess it right, then you get the tickets to one of his upcoming shows at MSG. If you don't get it right, you're still in a good place because you qualify for the grand prize to fly to Mexico City to see him. Crystal.

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0: 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Okay, Tanya, stand by. 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
12: BTS, Benson Boone, Kenny Chesney, Snoop Dogg, Weezer, Zara Larsson, and more. One stage, Vegas, this September. If you're a Capital One cardholder...

We have prayed for a Friday like this. I'm with you all afternoon on everything at La Crystal Rosas. The Z100 Secret Sound is back in three songs. Your chance to see Harry Styles at one of his sold-out show residencies at MSG.

0: 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Ready for the beat.
1: Z100. And in two songs, your chance at the Z100 Secret Sound for Harry Styles tickets. I'm Crystal Rosas. One Republic. They went to see Elton John last night. They posted about it and captioned, "Legend." Oh my gosh, when I saw Elton John at Barclays Center, I almost threw up from happiness. Here's Nature Love.

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1: 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I'm Crystal Rosas here in Queens. Mackenzie?
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1: 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What's your guess? 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
1: Insane. 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Congrats, queen.
4: Oh, my God. Thank you so much.
1: Thank you, Mackenzie Stanhold, okay?
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2: Oh, and next we have your Madison Beer tickets. Just saying. I'm Crystal Rosas. Olivia Rodrigo, very mature for her age. She says, a breakup can be an opportunity to redirect your life. So whoever's clinging on to you, you have the chance to have a sexy single summer. I'm just saying. Drop dead new music. Olivia here. I know.

100, New York's number one hit music station. I'm Crystal Rosas. All weekend long, we're hooking up Caller 100. So that's going to be you right now. These tickets to see Madison Beer at MSGR Long Island Girly. MSG July 13th, all thanks to New York Blood Centers. So you know what to do. 800-242-0100 is the number. My name's Crystal Rosas. All the luck to you for these tickets to see Madison Beer. Her sold out The Locket Tour at MSG this July. Coming up.

0: It's Crystal Wilsaz here in Oceanside. Hi, Lisa. I hear you singing along.
1: Yeah, I'm sorry.
0: Don't be sorry, girl. You have those pipes. What you up to in Oceanside right now?
1: I'm actually driving home from work.
0: Well, thank you for always hanging out with us. You're caller 100.
1: Oh, my God. Thank you so much. My kids are going to freak.
0: What are their names?
1: Kaden, Kenley, and Kyla.
0: Oh, my gosh. So cute. Yep. Madison Beer. At MSG, July 13th, thanks to New York Blood Centers. Congratulations, Queen.
1: Thank you so much.
0: You got it. And more winning on the way at 310. 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
12: Looks like we have a crash now on the Hutch in the Bronx, southbound approaching Bruckner Boulevard. It's taking out one lane. Still have a stall in the Bronx on the Bruckner Expressway eastbound after Hunts Point Drawbridge. It's still stuck in the left lane. And it's a stall in Queens on the Van Wyck southbound approaching the LIE. That takes out the left lane as well. Checking our crossings inbound upstairs at the GW Bridge. That's still pretty busy. A 20-minute delay because of roadwork blocking the right lane. Inbound at the Lincoln Tunnel, we're actually doing pretty well. In the WOR newsroom, I'm Kristen North.
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23: 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I'm Crystal Rosas. Another chance to see Harry Styles at one of his residency shows at MSG coming up in three more songs.

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1: And next, your chance to see Harry Styles with our Z100 Secret Sound. I am Crystal Rosas. Look at your body. Look at your skin. How many tattoos do you have? 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
4: 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Sarah, your caller 100. 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The Z100 Secret Sound?
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4: 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I'm Crystal Rosas. This is Serious Business. You know, Gracie Abrams, she's doing like 4 shows at Barclays next year. She is confirming that her Daughter from Hell tour will feature guest appearances from some of her besties. 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

0: 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Dana, you're here in Staten Island. You're a Knicks fan, right?
1: Yeah.
0: Duh, right? And all of Staten Island are Knicks fans?
1: We're always Knicks fans.
0: Let's give our boys a pep talk, please.
1: All right, guys. There's nothing you can't do. Go Knicks!
0: I love it. You want to throw a Knicks some love? 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
3: 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I'm Crystal Rosas here in East Brunswick. Antonio, your caller 100.
4: No way. Thank
3: yes
4: you.
3: 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I need this Z100 Secret Sound. What is it?
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3: 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It's okay, Antonio. You are still qualified for the grand prize to see Harry Styles in Mexico City. And you can try again at 5:10, all right?
4: All right. Thanks a lot.

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I'm Crystal Rosas, looking for you to be caller 100 right meow. Because Madison Beer is pulling up to MSG July 13th, and we're trying to send you and your bestie again to see Madison Beer, Long Island's princess. 800-242-0100. This is all thanks to New York Blood Centers. Good luck.

0: What's up? I'm Crystal Rosas. We're 2 hours commercial free here in Jersey. My bestie, Annalyn.
1: Hello. How are you, Crystal? I miss you.
0: I miss you too, Queen. How was your daughter's graduation?
1: Very nice. Very good. It was but it was all worth it.
0: Oh, I know. It was a lot of work. Well, you're always hanging out with us. You're always calling in. You're always trying to win stuff. You're caller 100 again.
1: Oh, I am? Oh, my God. Thank you. You're always my lucky charm. You know that.
0: Let them know, Annalyn, your tickets to see Madison Beer July 13th at MSG. Thanks to the New York Blood Centers. Congrats.
1: Yay. Yay. I'm so happy.
0: Oh, great way to start the weekend. I'll put you on hold to pass you through to producer Alyssa. Okay, I'll talk to you in a sec.
1: Thank you.
0: You hanging out, more winning on the way at 5:10. Your chance to see Harry Styles with our Z100 Secret Sounds. And every Friday is a new Music Friday. Ariana Grande, Hate That I Made You Love Me.

0: And so Z100, New York's number one hit music station. We need some suggestions. How should our Knicks play tonight?
1: Just follow whatever the captain does. We've been down before in certain games. We never wavered anything like that, and looking real strong.

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1: We made it. It's going to be a beautiful weekend. That's DJ Dramos live in the mix, the best DJ in the tri-state on everything. I'm at La Crystal Rosas. Jen, you're here in Arlington with your mom. What's the plan for the weekend, queen?
2: I am heading down the store to Tom's River, to Mom's house. And Mom has a deal for you, Crystal.
1: Uh-oh. Okay, what happened?
2: If we win the tickets, you got to the whole summer at my house. And my husband will make you breakfast every day.
1: Wait, bacon and eggs?
2: Whatever you desire.
1: Wait, that is very tempting.
2: That is some offer, right? We're trying so hard for my granddaughter because she loves Harry Styles. It's her birthday. She's turning 19.
1: Oh, yeah.
2: Her name is Catherine. Catherine Lynn.
1: Oh, after Grandma Kathy.
2: It's going to be her 18th birthday.
1: Oh, I love it. Okay, I'm crossing my fingers. In about 10 minutes, your chance with the Z100 Secret Sound to see Harry Styles at one of his sold-out residency shows at MSG. 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

0: I'll give you another chance at the Z100 Secret Sound. It's the world famous 5 o'clock whistle. Z100 New York's number one hit music station is still 2 hours commercial free. We're besties, right? On everything, I'm at La Crystal Rosas. That right there is DJ Dramos live in the mix. Curtis, you're here in Greenwich, Connecticut. What are the summer plans, bro?
1: We're going to visit my folks in Myrtle Beach for a week. She's celebrating her 40th at the end of the summer, so we're going to Turks and Caicos for 6 days.
0: Hey, that's going to be lit. I'm sure you and your wife, you work so hard, so y'all definitely deserve it.
1: Absolutely. Crystal, thank you so much.
0: Of course. Now, Jen, you're with your mommy, Kathy, still here in Arlington, Jersey, trying to win these Harry Styles tickets. Before we get to the Z100 Secret Sound, what about our New York Knicks tonight?
2: Oh, I love them. They are awesome.
0: That's right. Let's rally our boys on. Go ahead.
2: Go Knicks! Go Knicks! Go Knicks! Go! Go, boys, go!
0: Yes, all love to our New York Knicks and everyone celebrating tonight in the city. Now we're getting into it right here. Our Z100 Secret Sounds.
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0: 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Good luck. 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DJ Dramos, live in the mix for the world-famous 5 o'clock whistle. Échale.

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0: What's this? Kavita here in Long Island. Hi, Queen.
4: Hi, how are you?
0: I'm good. You're good to your caller 100.
4: Oh, my God. This is so exciting. This is so I have two daughters, and they're both wanting to go see Harry Styles. This is so exciting.
0: Oh,
4: thank
0: gosh.
4: You.
0: What are their names? Let's shout them out.
4: Shania and Natasha.
0: Hi, Mijas. Hi.
5: Hi.
4: My older one's actually, we just dropped her off to a prom. She went to a prom in Massachusetts.
0: Oh,
4: so she's there right now, but the little one, we're heading back home.
0: All right, give me your guess. What's the Z100 secret sound?
4: Their shoes squish. They squish their shoes. 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
0: Oh, no, that's not it.

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0: live in the mix, the world famous 5 o'clock whistle, Z100, New York's number one hit music station. Thanks so much for locking in. We have our girl Nat Now News, always in the streets of New York City. She's asking New Yorkers if they plan on buying tickets when the Knicks hit MSG for the finals. Here's what our New Yorkers think.
1: I was looking yesterday on StubHub. It was like $7,700. And I was like, maybe I'll win the lottery. You know, it could happen one day. But it's crazy. It's absolutely nuts.
2: Courtside was $102,000. I mean, that's deserved.
3: Of course, I think the prices is absurd. Again, I don't. Why? Because it's a moment that you can't put a price on. You know what I'm saying? This is historical. This is worth every penny. That's why the price is that high. It's to see how much you value the moment.
4: The regular New Yorker can't afford it. But for those who can, enjoy it. You know what I mean? Greed. Bottom line, greed.
1: The Garden has always been expensive. I mean, Knicks tickets are more expensive than Rangers tickets, so it's always been crazy, yeah.
5: It's always been expensive. New York's always expensive. Madison Square Garden's expensive. I've never even been able to afford to go to a game. You know, and I make good money. I still won't pay that much money to go.
3: Watch this. That's worth every penny of sitting courtside. You know why? Because the investment is the security aspect as well. If you have courtside, then you're close to the players. That's vulnerable.
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0: Yes, you better enter that keyword. Good luck. Leanna in Staten Island, how are you feeling about our Knicks tonight?
8: Oh, I'm so excited. I really hope they win.
0: Who are you going to watch?
8: I might go to a bar with my friends.
0: Yes, me too. So hopefully I'll see you outies and abouties. Now how about we rally our boys up?
8: Let's go, Knicks!
0: Hey, love it, love it. Now, Kayla, you're here in Brooklyn. You're also so excited about our Knicks. Other plans for the weekend?
9: I don't know. Get out, get some tan, go to the movies.
0: Are you going to watch that new Scary Movie 6?
9: I really want to.
0: Me too. People are hating on Rotten Tomatoes. I'm like, I don't care. I love me some Anna Faris.
9: Right. And the Wayans brothers always.
0: That's right. Now, I told you, throw some love to our Knicks on our iHeartRadio app, that talk back feature. We have Tony here in the city who wants to make sure that we don't get out of hand if we win again tonight.
10: You see what's going on out here. You see the madness. We don't got to add on to the madness. The madness is here. The city's in a frenzy. You don't got to spill it over the top. Let's just keep it right at the level, bubble it up, and then get them out of here.
0: So we are keeping each other accountable. We're going to pull out that win tonight, Knicks. All right. And when we do, we're going to be respectful. We're going to celebrate with class because that's what we do in New York City, right? Thank you so much for locking in the world famous 5 o'clock whistle on Z100, New York's number one hit music station. DJ Dramos, you did the dang thing. That's the best DJ in the tri-state. Time for me to head out. I'm back Monday afternoon. Till then, on everything at La Crystal Rosas. And like we've mentioned, we have your next chance to see Harry Styles at one of his sold-out residency shows at MSG coming up at 6:10 with Josh Martinez.
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here. What up? My name is Josh Martinez. Coming up at 6:10, another shot for you to win tickets to see Harry Styles at Madison Square Garden, part of our Styles Secret Sound.

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New Taylor Swift, I Knew It, I Knew You, off of the Toy Story 5 soundtrack from Z100, off of our New Music Friday playlist. My name is Josh Martinez. If there is an OG Directioner in your life, tell them to tune into Z100 right now. Not now, but right now. Because once this song is done, you will have a shot to win tickets to see Harry Styles at Madison Square Garden, part of our Style Secret Sound on Z100.

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1: Olivia Rodrigo got 10 sold-out shows at the Barclays Center. If you were lucky enough to buy them at face value, God bless you, because you should feel like you hit the lottery, dog. She's got a song called Drop Dead that I'm playing right now off of our New Music Friday playlist on Z100.

You will have a chance to buy Knicks finals tickets only if you are part of the Fan First program that the Knicks have. So shout out to Pix11 for putting this article out. But a week after it was canceled, the Knicks announced a Fan First presale. The details will be dropping this weekend, according to Pix11, all right? My name is Josh Martinez. So you still have a chance, if you're part of the Fan First program from the Knicks, to get Knicks tickets that won't cost you five figures.

0: Tickets is coming up in about 30 seconds on Z100. I'm Josh Martinez. Maria, you live on Staten Island. I live there as well.
1: And that's pretty cool. 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
2: 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My name is Josh Martinez, and our New York Knicks play tonight. We're about an hour 40 minutes away from game two, and as a diehard fan, I don't know about you, but I have, like, nervous energy as though I'm the one that's playing in the game tonight in San Antonio.
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1: A couple years ago, I was backstage at Madison Square Garden, and a few people were yelling to get my attention. When I turned around, they were yelling, "Teddy! Teddy!" They thought I was Teddy Swims. And then I looked in the mirror and realized I'm deadass his doppelganger. Hey, yo, I'm Josh Martinez with Mr. Know-It-All from Z100 Now.

Hey, yo, it's the Madison Beer winning weekend on Z100. My name is Josh Martinez. Coming up after Zara Larsson, I got you tickets to see Madison Beer sold out at Madison Square Garden July 13th. After the song, I got you with

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12: BTS, Benson Boone, Kenny Chesney, Snoop Dogg, Weezer, Zara Larsson, and more. 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

0: I'm Josh Martinez. Victoria, where are you from?
1: West Hempstead.
0: No doubt. So what are you all giggly about right now, girl?
1: I have like a team here. I'm just really excited that you picked up.
0: Well, that energy better get a little better because you're calling 100, yo! Two tickets to see your fellow Long Islander, Madison Beer, at MSG in July. You're up in there, girl.
1: Oh,

So Page Six is reporting that Taylor Swift and Travis Kelce are getting married July 4th weekend at Madison Square Garden. I have so many questions, right? For starters, at Z100, I'm Josh Martinez. Hi. Like, is the reception, like, where the basketball court is? And then, like, does she come down, like, the aisle? Like, the hallways of MSG are, like, not the prettiest thing. So do they, like, spend mad money to, like, design the hallway to look a certain way? I have so many questions about a wedding at MSG, bro.

0: My entire weekend energy is going to be predicated on how well the Knicks do tonight. I can't help it. It's Z100 at Yo Josh Martinez. Hit me up across all socials. It's one word, Yo Josh Martinez. Dana, you got anything fun happening right now, tonight, this weekend, anything?
1: I'm with my daughter, Sophia, and I just dropped my other daughter off at the movies, and I'm going to Target.
0: That sounds like a pretty damn good Friday night, if you ask me. You get rid of one kid and you go to Target, that's a win.
1: I agree.
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